0: Streekomroep de Beverlanden.
1: I remember those summer days and those long hot summer nights.

It's not time to make a change. 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You're still young, that's your fault. There's so much you have to know.

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The stereo sound, however, can be reproduced only when stereo equipment is used.

0: Eve of the War, de openingstrack van Jeff Wayne's, muzikale interpretatie van H.G. Wells' klassieke roman uit 1898. The War of the Worlds was de eerste science fiction roman over dit onderwerp en vertelt het relaas van een journalist die een invasie van buitenaardse wezens weet te overleven. Justin Haywood van de Moody Blues zingt hier als verhalende stem over de verbazing van wat er gebeurd is. The chances of anything coming from Mars are a million to one, he said. The Eve of the War is een echte top 5 hit hier in Nederland.
1: No one would have believed in the last years of the 19th century that human affairs were being watched from the timeless worlds of space. No one could have dreamed we were being scrutinized as someone with a microscope studies creatures that swarm and multiply in a drop of water. Few men even considered the possibility of life on other planets. And yet, across the gulf of space, minds immeasurably superior to ours regarded this Earth with envious eyes. And slowly and surely, they drew their plans against us.

midnight on the 12th of August, a huge mass of luminous gas erupted from Mars and sped towards Earth. Across 200 million miles of void, invisibly hurtling towards us, came the first of the missiles that were to bring so much calamity to Earth. As I watched, there was another jet of gas. It was another missile.

That's how it was for the next 10 nights. A flare spurting out from Mars. Bright green, drawing a green mist behind it. A beautiful, but somehow disturbing sight. Ogilvy, the astronomer, assured me we were in no danger. He was convinced there could be no living thing on that remote, forbidding planet.

missile approached Earth. It was thought to be an ordinary falling star, but next day there was a huge crater in the middle of the common, and Ogilvy came to examine what lay there. A cylinder, 30 yards across, glowing hot, and with faint sounds of movement coming from within. Suddenly the top began moving, rotating, unscrewing, and Ogilvy feared there was a man inside trying to escape. He rushed to the cylinder, but the intense heat stopped him before he could burn himself on the metal.

Hello, everybody. This is Dudley Taft, and you're listening to the Black and Blues Radio Show. But I think you already knew that, didn't you? So let's get right to it and rock some blues.